The opening movement from Sonata 2 for organ by Paul Hindemith. Timothy Olson played the organ of Salem College in Winston-Salem, North Carolina. The Augustana Choir from Augustana College in Rock Island, Illinois sings next. The choir has a history going back nearly 100 years and has toured across the U.S. and internationally. Under the direction of John Hurtie, we'll hear them sing two hymn arrangements. First is Praise to the Lord the Almighty, arranged by legendary conductor F. Mielis Christiansen. That'll be followed by the traditional Swedish hymn, Children of the Heavenly Father, arranged by Dr. Hurtie.

Children of the Heavenly Father, as arranged by John Hurdy, who led the Augustana Choir from Augustana College, Rock Island, Illinois. The English text was by John Hurdy and Carolina Sandelberg. Earlier, they sang Praise to the Lord, as arranged by F. Melius Christiansen. You're listening to With Heart and Voice. Music of William Byrd is next, as sung by the chorale of Sam Houston State University, located in Huntsville, Texas. James Franklin conducts Byrd's setting of O Magnum Mysterium.

The Sam Houston State University Chorale sang Omagium Mysterium by William Byrd. James Franklin conducted. Formed in 1994, the Spivey Hall Children's Choir, affiliated with Clayton State University in Georgia, trains singers ages 10 to 18 in singing, music theory, sight reading, and exposes them to a wide range of choral literature. From a live performance at the 2015 National Conference of the American Choral Directors Association, we'll hear them sing a traditional camp meeting song arranged by Susan Brumfield. The choir's founder, Martha Shaw, leads them in No Time.

No Time, as arranged by Susan Brumfield. Martha Shaw led the Spivey Hall Children's Choir from Clayton State University in Metro Atlanta. Music is at the heart of the student experience at Gustavus Adolphus College in St. Peter, Minnesota, with more than one-third of all students on campus involved in musical ensembles, including three choirs, two wind orchestras, two symphony orchestras, and two jazz ensembles, among others. A rhythmic setting of Jubilate Deo by Peter Anglia is performed by the Gustavus Choir next. Gregory Auney directs.

Gregory Aune led the Gustavus Choir in two pieces. We just heard The Righteous by Johann Christoph Bach, and earlier they sang Jubilate Deo by American composer Peter Anglia. You're listening to With Heart and Voice. Founded in 1859, Valparaiso University in Indiana is one of numerous Lutheran-affiliated colleges and universities in the Midwestern United States. From the Chapel of Valpo, we'll hear the concert choir sing an arrangement by Paul Christiansen of the hymn O Day Full of Grace. Eldon Balco conducts.

Day Full of Grace as arranged by Paul Christiansen. Eldon Balco led the Valparaiso University Concert Choir. The St. Olaf Choir holds a distinctive position among collegiate choirs in the Midwest with a storied history. Kenneth Jennings was director of the choir from 1968 to 1990, and in retirement in 2001, he composed a set of 8 spiritual songs on texts by George Herbert. We'll hear 3 of them performed by the St. Olaf Choir under the direction of his successor, Anton Armstrong. The 3 are The Call, Prayer, and Antiphon.

three of the eight spiritual songs by Kenneth Jennings, composed in 2001. Anton Armstrong led the St. Olaf Choir in The Call, Prayer, and Antiphon. You're listening to With Heart and Voice. An atmospheric setting for four-part treble voices of the hymn Amazing Grace is next, arranged by Michael Hanawalt. We'll hear it in a live performance by the Brigham Young Women's Chorus from the 2015 National Conference of the American Choral Directors Association. Jean Aploni conducts.

Amazing Grace, arranged by Michael Hanawalt, was performed by the Brigham Young Women's Chorus, directed by Jean Aploni. Next, we'll hear the Brigham Young University Singers, a mixed voice ensemble, in two pieces, as they performed at the 2019 National Conference of the American Choral Directors Association. We'll begin with the 8-part Angelus Domini by Giovanni Gabrielli. Andrew Crane conducts.

pieces performed by the Brigham Young University Singers. We just heard Ave Maria Stella by Edvard Grieg and earlier Angelus Domini by Giovanni Gabrieli.

Both were directed by Andrew Crane. From the five short pieces for organ by Percy Whitlock, we'll hear Paean, performed by Colin Lynch on the historic and restored E.M. Skinner organ at Stambaugh Auditorium in Youngstown, Ohio.

0: Thank you for joining me for today's program as we've listened to sacred choral and organ music from a variety of secondary and collegiate choirs to mark the beginning of the new academic year. I hope you enjoyed the selections I've chosen and found them to be meaningful and inspiring. Some of the recordings have come from the Richard Gladwell Collection. 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Audio producers for the program are Andrew Croucher and Robert Braden. Executive producer is Gene Fisher, and I'm Peter Dubois. 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

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Welcome to the Sunday Night Music. I'm Keenan Harmon. We'll close out the weekend with a few hours of classical music, music that you can relax and unwind with. Close out the weekend and get yourself ready for a new week ahead. We'll start things off with 20th century composer Igor Stravinsky, one of my favorite pieces. Here is the serenata from his Punchinella. This will feature Branford Marsalis on soprano saxophone with the English Chamber Orchestra. They're led by Andrew Litton.

0: That was Nice is Different Than Good, modeled after the song I Know Things Now from Sondheim's Into the Woods. The music was by Timo Andres, and we heard pianist Anthony DeMare. Before that, we heard the Canadian Brass perform Somewhere from West Side Story. And before that, we heard Franz Voxmann's Love Music after Wagner's Tristan and Isolde. We heard pianist Yolum Son with violinist Svetlana Rusev. This is the Sunday Night Music here at 89.9 WDAV. I'm Keenan Harmon. Glad to be with you closing out the weekend. In just a little bit, we'll have some music by Mozart and Haydn. We'll have a movement from Mozart's string quartet in D with the Talic Quartet, as well as a movement from a sonata by Haydn.
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opening movement to the Flute Quartet from Luigi Boccherini's Opus 19. We heard Sally Walker on flute with an ensemble. And before that, we heard the Minuet and Trio movement from Franz Joseph Haydn's Piano Sonata No. 35. We heard that with pianist Marc-André Hamelin. This is 89.9 WDAV and WDAV.org, your classical companion. I'm Keenan Harmon here with the Sunday Night Music. Here is pianist Tatiana Frenova performing an improvisational poem No. 1 by Alexander Glazunov.

the famous Nimrod from Edward Elgar's Enigma Variations. We heard the Chicago Symphony Orchestra. They were led by Sir George Schulte. Before that, we heard Mozart's Andante in C. We heard featured on clarinet Richard Stoltzman with the Mostly Mozart Festival Orchestra. And before that, we heard the Rembrandt Trio perform the second movement from the Piano Trio No. 1 by Cecil Chaminade. 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I'm Keenan Harmon here with your Sunday night music. Here's some music for you by Gerald Finzi. Here is his Eclogue for piano and strings. Here's pianist Martin Jones with the English String Orchestra.

0: That was a poem by Charles Tomlinson Griffiths. We heard on flute Paula Robeson with the Charleston Symphony. They were led by David Stahl. Before that, we heard the Eclogue for Piano and Strings by Gerald Finzi with pianist Martin Jones and the English String Orchestra. Up ahead is music by Mozart, the Minuetto from his Clarinet Quintet in A. We'll hear clarinetist Emma Johnson with an ensemble, plus some music by Václav Pichl. We'll hear a movement from his Bassoon Concerto in C. This is 89.9 WDAV. I'm Keenan Harmon, here with the Sunday Night Music.
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That was the second movement from the Bassoon Concerto in C by Václav Pichl. Our bassoonist was John Hurd with Camerata Kyiv. This is the Sunday Night Music here at 89.9 WDAV. I'm Keenan Harmon. I do hope you're doing well this night. We have some more wonderful music for you just ahead. 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Here is pianist George Walker performing a mazurka for you from Chopin's Opus 63, No. 2. Here's the mazurka in F minor.

That was Paul Lewis. We just heard the Adagio movement from the Piano Sonata in C Minor by Franz Schubert. Before that, we heard the Netherlands Radio Chamber Orchestra perform a movement from the Symphony No. 2 by Carolus Antonius Foder. And before that, we heard guitarist Christopher Parkening perform a wonderful melody, the Evening Prayer from the opera Hansel and Gretel by Engelbert Humperdinck. 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I'm Keenan Harmon, glad to be with you this Sunday. We've got some music ahead by Johann Sebastian Bach, two selections, as well as two selections by Handel. Right now, here is the Sinfonia from the Cantata BWV 156, I Stand With One Foot in the Grave. We're going to hear oboist Neil Black be featured with the English Chamber Orchestra. They'll be led by Raymond Leppard.

That was the second movement from the Suite No. 5 in E by Handel. We heard pianist Murray Pariah. Before that, we heard Handel's As When the Dove Laments Her Love from Acis and Galatea. We heard on flute Catherine Fink with Randall Wolfgang on oboe. They performed with the Philharmonia Virtuosi. And before that, we heard a movement from the Violin Sonata No. 4 by Bach with Janine Janssen on violin with harpsichordist Jan Janssen. And we started the hour off with the Sinfonia from Bach's Cantata BWV 156. We heard oboist Neil Black with the English Chamber Orchestra. This is 89.9 WDAV. I'm Keenan Harmon here with the Sunday Night Music. Here is the theme from the movie Schindler's List back in 1993. Music by John Williams. Itzhak Perlman is the violinist featured with the Boston Symphony.

That was pianist John Schulow performing his work, Romance. Before that, we heard Alan Hovhaness' Prayer of St. Gregory with Benny Wiami on trumpet, who performed with the ensemble I Fiamminghi. And before that, we heard pianist Pamela Howland perform Someone to Watch Over Me by George Gershwin. This is 89.9 WDAV, a service of Davidson College, supported by listeners like you. I'm Keenan Harmon here with your Sunday night music. Schubert and Bruckner take us home. We're going to hear the second movement here from the piano trio number 2 in E-flat by Schubert. Here it is performed by the Hamlet Piano Trio.

0: We just heard the Adagio from the Symphony No. 6 by Anton Bruckner. The Cincinnati Symphony were led by Jesus Lopez Cobos. Before that, we heard the Hamlet Piano Trio perform the second movement from Franz Schubert's Piano Trio No. 2. And that will do it for the Sunday Night Music. I'm Keenan Harmon, always glad to close the weekend out with you. I hope you have a wonderful start to your week. I'll be with you again tomorrow at the 8 p.m. hour for the Evening Opus. The music does continue with Ted Weiner and The Early Shift. 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

Three waltzes from the Opus 39 set by Johannes Brahms from a brand new album of the Brahms waltzes plus the Hungarian dances, all performed from one piano, piano four hands, the French Cypriot Piana Cyprian Katsaris and the French Canadian Hélène Mercier. 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Good evening, I'm Ted Weiner. It's a pleasure, as always, to share your company during the overnight hours. We continue with flutist Laurel Zucker, with violinist Shirian Taylor and cellist Samuel McGill, with this Divertimento in D major by Joseph Haydn.

bringing more good feelings to you overnight. The Divertimento in D major by Joseph Haydn, the flutist Laurel Zucker along with violinist Shirian Taylor and cellist Samuel McGill on 89.9 WDAV and WDAV.org. Composers throughout the ages have created music that at times sounds like they are imitating animals or birds. And here is another example where somebody felt compelled to nickname this piece The Bird, and you'll figure out why. The String Quartet in C major, Opus 33, No. 3 by Joseph Haydn with the Aponia Quartet.

From Germany, the Aponje Quartet, comprised of members of the Freiburg Baroque Orchestra. And we heard their performance of the String Quartet in C Major, the Opus 33, No. 3 Quartet by Joseph Haydn, nicknamed the Bird. 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Thanks again for your ongoing support. I'm Ted Weiner. From Switzerland, the Lausanne Chamber Orchestra, led by Jesus Lopez Cobos. This is the Ancient Airs and Dances, Suite No. 2 by Ottorino Respighi.

Inspired by Baroque-era lute pieces, Ottorino Respighi composed three sets of ancient airs and dances. This was the Suite No. 2, dating from 1923, and the Lausanne Chamber Orchestra was led by Jesus Lopez Cobos on 89.9 WDAV and WDAV.org. Next, we turn to American fiddler, violinist, and composer Mark O'Connor. This is the sixth movement from Mr. O'Connor's Americana Symphony, the Variations on Appalachia Waltz. This movement is entitled Splendid Horizons.

The Baltimore Symphony Orchestra, led by Maron Alsop, with the sixth movement, Splendid Horizons, from the Americana Symphony, Variations on Appalachia Waltz, by Mark O'Connor. From the Catherine and Wilton Connor Broadcast Studio, this is Classical Public Radio, 89.9 WDAV, WDAV HD1 Davidson, WDAV.org. I'm Ted Weiner.

A beautiful arrangement of the George Friedrich Handel aria Good Wishes, My Dear, from the opera Admetus, with Anita Miller Reeder, the flutist, and the Chicago Baroque Ensemble, led by John Mark Rosenthal. 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Next, a brand new recording of the Symphony in C Major by the 18-year-old Georges Bizet. It's the Prague Philharmonia, led by Emmanuel Villon.

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No wonder this work has turned out to be one of Georges Bizet's most popular. The Symphony in C Major by Georges Bizet, from a brand new recording by the Prague Philharmonia led by Emmanuel Villon on 89.9 WDAV and WDAV.org. Beethoven studied the French horn in his youth, and his youthful chamber works feature the French horn. His sextet in E-flat from 1795 features two French horns. We hear the Cavahatz Ensemble.

The 24-year-old Beethoven in 1795, just giving a small inkling of the great things to come, his sextet in E-flat, with the members of the Kabahatsa Ensemble from Budapest. 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Good evening, I'm Ted Weiner. From a new box set of recordings that Leonard Bernstein made while in Paris in the 1970s, the maestro leads the French National Orchestra with cellist Mstislav Rostropovich, the cello concerto by Robert Schumann.

From the collector's item box set of the albums that Leonard Bernstein made while in France in the 1970s, here Bernstein leads the French National Orchestra with cellist Mstislav Rostropovich, the Cello Concerto in A Minor by Robert Schumann. 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A very good morning to you. I'm Ted Weiner. Next, we hear the Atlanta Symphony Orchestra, led by Robert Shaw, with the Sicilienne movement from the Pelléas et Mélisande suite by Gabriel Fauré.

Two beautiful short works by Gabriel Fauré, the Opus 50 Pavane with the Philharmonia Virtuosi led by the late Richard Capp, and before that the Sicilienne movement from the Pelléas et Mélisande suite with Robert Shaw leading the Atlanta Symphony Orchestra on 89.9 WDAV and WDAV.org. An orchestral suite by Antonín Dvořák is next, the Czech suite. The North German Radio Symphony Orchestra is led by John Elliott Gardiner.

There's the homegrown Bohemian side and the adopted American side to Antonín Dvořák. We heard his homegrown side, the Czech suite, with the North German Radio Symphony Orchestra led by John Elliott Gardiner. From the Catherine and Wilton Connor Broadcast Studio, this is Classical Public Radio, 89.9 WDAV, WDAV HD1 Davidson, WDAV.org. I'm Ted Weiner. The Symphony No. 40, Kircher Listing 550 by Mozart, Staatskapelle Dresden, led by Sir Colin Davis,

The second of his two G minor symphonies, the Symphony No. 40, Kircher Listing 550 by Mozart, Staatskapelle Dresden, led by Sir Colin Davis on 89.9 WDAV and WDAV.org. I'm Ted Weiner. Next, a little palate cleanser. This is from Burt Bacharach's score to the 1969 iconic Western, Butch Cassidy and the Sundance Kid, The South American Getaway, with the 12 cellists of the Berlin Philharmonic.

The 12 cellists of the Berlin Philharmonic certainly know a good tune when they hear it. From the 1969 Academy Award-winning score to the iconic Western Butch Cassidy and the Sundance Kid, music by Burt Bacharach, The South American Getaway on 89.9 WDAV and WDAV.org. A much older music, we'll be hearing music from the theatrical work The Virtuous Wife by Henry Purcell, but we begin with the setting of the Beatus Vir, Blessed is the Man, by Claudio Monteverdi, with Concerto Italiano, led by Rinaldo Alessandrini.

The ensemble Chatham Baroque with music from the stage work The Virtuous Wife by Henry Purcell. That was preceded by a setting of Beatus Vir, Blessed is the Man by Claudio Monteverdi with the ensemble Concerto Italiano led from the harpsichord by Rinaldo Alessandrini. Broadcasting from the Samuel W. Newell Building on the Davidson College campus, this is Classical Public Radio, 89.9 WDAV, WDAV HD1 Davidson, and heard around the globe through our web stream at wdav.org. Good morning, I'm Ted Weiner. Well, from 1991 to 2006, Daniel Barenboim served as the 9th music director of the Chicago Symphony, and here is Maestro Barenboim and the CSO with the Symphony No. 5 by Tchaikovsky.

Tchaikovsky may have well been a very private person, but he was never alone, what with such forces of the orchestra behind him. His Symphony No. 5 in E minor, the Chicago Symphony Orchestra, led by Daniel Barenboim on 89.9 WDAV and WDAV.org. I'm Ted Weiner. Well, the name Johann Friedrich Fasch in the early part of the 18th century was actually a little bit more well known at the time than that of Sebastian Bach, because Fasch actually traveled around showing folks what he could do musically. Anyway, his Trumpet Concerto in D Major is next. The trumpeter is Dominique Darasse, and Kenneth Bowen performs on the organ of the Collegiate Notre Dame de Vernon of France.

The trumpeter Dominique Duras, with organist Kenneth Bowen performing on the organ of the Collegiate Notre Dame de Vernon of France. From their album of Baroque masterpieces, this trumpet concerto by Johann Friedrich Fasch. 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I'm Ted Weiner.

three legendary musicians whose memories are kept alive through these wonderful recordings. Eugenia Stoneman piano, Isaac Stern violin, and the cellist Leonard Rose. We heard the second movement, Andante con moto, of the piano trio number 2 in E-flat by Franz Schubert. That's the Opus 100 piano trio by Schubert on your classical companion for your morning, Classical Public Radio, 89.9 WDAV. 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A very good morning to you. I'm Ted Weiner. Henri Rabaud was a good friend of Gabriel Fauré, associates at the Paris Conservatory, and it was Rabaud who took the permission of Fauré to orchestrate the Dolly Suite. We hear that orchestration with the Seattle Symphony led by Ludovic Morlot.

A most delightful and popular work by Gabriel Fauré, his Dolly Suite, originally for piano four hands and orchestrated by Fauré's associate Henri Rabaud. Very popular orchestration. The Seattle Symphony, led by Ludovic Morlot, on 89.9 WDAV and WDAV.org. The only member of the Bach family to leave the continent, he became known as the London Bach, Johann Christian Bach. This is his Quintet in D Major, Opus 22, No. 1, with the members of the Parnassus Ensemble.

The members of the Parnassus Ensemble bringing us the Quintet in D Major Opus 22, Number 1 by the London Bach, Johann Christian Bach. A good morning to you. I'm Ted Weiner. It's a pleasure to share your company on Classical Public Radio, 89.9 WDAV and WDAV.org. Garrick Olson up next from his complete Chopin Bach set with the Warsaw Philharmonic led by Kazimierz Skort. The Andante Spinato and Grand Polonaise Brillante, music by Frédéric Chopin on WDAV.

A Scandinavian at heart, his full name, Garrick Olaf Olsen. Born in April 1948 in Bronxville, New York, Garrick Olsen. Although he's never played any Scandinavian music, as far as I could tell. Chopin is a most favorite of Garrick Olsen. The Andante Spinato and Grand Polonaise Brillant, with Mr. Olsen and the Warsaw Philharmonic, led by Kazimierz Kort. Always a pleasure to spend time with you. I'm Ted Weiner on Classical Public Radio, 89.9 WDAV and WDAV.org. A pair of oboes are needed for this concerto in F major from the Opus 9 set of concertos. This is the concerto number 3 by Tommaso Albanoni. Gail Hennessy and Rachel Chaplin are the soloists, with the ensemble La Serenissima, led by its founder Adrian Chandler.

Music of the Baroque Age. That was the Concerto in F Major for Two Oboes, Opus 9, Number 3, by Italian composer Tommaso Albinoni. And it was performed

0: performed by the ensemble La Serenissima. Thanks to Ted Weiner for always bringing some serenity to our mornings. This is Classical Public Radio, 89.9 WDAV, WDAV HD1 Davidson, and WDAV.org. Hi there, I'm Phil Vavra. Hope you're doing well today, and I'm glad you're here. We've got sunshine in the forecast for today, a high of 90 degrees, mostly clear tonight, low 69, and tomorrow it'll be mostly sunny with a high of 87. Not a bad start to the week. We'll hear some pieces by Haydn and Saint-Saëns in this 6 o'clock hour. Mozart will get it started with Les Petits Riens, The Little Nothings. It's coming up next.
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Le Petit Rien, or The Little Nothings. It was a one-act ballet with music composed in 1778 by Wolfgang Amadeus Mozart. The Chicago Sinfonietta was led by Paul Freeman on 89.9 and WDAV.org, your classical companion in the morning. Mozart is the featured composer for tonight's evening opus with Keenan Harmon, so be sure to tune in at 8 o'clock for the complete Symphony No. 21 in A. Music is made possible by WDAV donors and Independent Picture House, hosting the 18th annual Charlotte Film Festival, featuring new films spanning animated shorts, documentaries, and narrative features, September 22nd through the 27th. Tickets and details at charlottefilmfestival.org. Six-time Olympic medalist Jackie Joyner-Kersee brings us our Monday Motivator this morning. The track star once said, "Age is no barrier. It's a limitation you put on your mind." Well, Franz Strauss didn't let age stop him. He was conducting and teaching into his 80s, and he composed his horn concerto in C minor in 1865. The horn player here is Barry Tuckwell with István Kertész leading the London Symphony Orchestra.

That's the Horn Concerto in C Minor by Franz Strauss, father of Richard Strauss. Barry Tuckwell was the soloist, and István Kertész directed the London Symphony Orchestra on 89.9 WDAV, a service of Davidson College, supported by listeners like you. Music by Haydn is on the way. I'm Phil Vavra. Good morning. Music is also made possible by the 30th Annual Festival of India, presenting the colors, sounds, and flavors of Indian culture September 19th and 20th in Uptown Charlotte with live performances, exhibits, food, and shopping. The festival culminates Sunday the 20th with the Charlotte Symphony Orchestra performing the music of A.R. Rahman. Tickets and information at indiafestival.net. 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

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Alfred Brendel was at the piano, and Brendel passed away just last year at the age of 94. Hi there, I'm Phil Favre. Thanks so much for listening today. A Monday morning march is coming up in just a moment. And if there's a favorite piece of music that you've been longing to hear and maybe we just haven't played it for you in a while, well, you need to let us know what it is. 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And music continues now with this by Camille Saint-Saëns. It's the French Military March from the Suite Algérienne. Francis Travis conducts the Swiss-Italian Orchestra.

That was the French Military March from the Suite Algérienne by Camille Saint-Saëns. The Swiss-Italian Orchestra was led by Francis Travis on 89.9 and WDAV.org, where music is made possible by our donors and the Charlotte Symphony Orchestra, presenting Bugs Bunny at the Symphony. Bugs Bunny and the whole Looney Tunes crew spring to life on the big screen with every chase, crash, and bit of cartoon shenanigans from the classic animated series synchronized to the original scores performed by the orchestra. September 25th and 26th at the Belk Theater. Tickets at charlottesymphony.org. Our Coffee Cup concert is coming up in about 10 minutes with something from the original Three Tenors concert in Rome. In the meantime, here's something by Johann Christian Bach, the youngest son of Johann Sebastian. He learned plenty from his father, as well as from his half-brother, Carl Philipp Emanuel Bach. Here's the Grand Overture in E-flat for double orchestra. William Boughton conducts the English Symphony Orchestra.

That's the Grand Overture in E-flat for Double Orchestra by Johann Christian Bach. The English Symphony Orchestra performing under the direction of William Boughton. And you heard that on Classical Public Radio, 89.9 WDAV, WDAV HD1 Davidson, and WDAV.org. 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Hi there, I'm Phil Vavra. Hope you're having a good morning, and thanks for making us a part of it. 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

90, mostly clear tonight, low 69, and tomorrow it'll be mostly sunny again with a high around 87. Now, you may enjoy a cappuccino now and then. How about a cappuccini? This morning's Coffee Cup Concert features an iconic performance of Nessun Dorma from Giacomo Puccini's opera Turandot. Luciano Pavarotti in Rome with the Maggio Musicale Orchestra of Florence and Rome Opera Orchestra led by Zubin Mehta. And this is from the original Three Tenors Concert in 1990.

0: Pavarotti at the original Three Tenors concert in Rome, 1990. It's our Coffee Cup concert on 89.9 and WDAV.org. The great tenor performed with the Maggio Musicale Orchestra of Florence and Rome Opera Orchestra led by Zubin Mehta. Nessun Dorma from Turandot by Giacomo Puccini. 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Joined by the Royal Voices of Charlotte and featured soloists, the ensemble brings to life King Arthur's legendary victory over the invading Saxons. Friday, September 25th at 7:30 p.m. at Belk Chapel, Queen's University, and Saturday, September 26th at 6:30 p.m. at the Lancaster Cultural Arts Center. Tickets at ncbaroqueorchestra.org. Francesco Gemignani's Concerto Grosso No. 11 in E Major is coming up next. Stay with me.
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He wrote 12 concerti grossi based on Arcangelo Corelli's violin sonatas, and that was the Concerto Grosso No. 11 in E major after Corelli Opus 5, No. 11. The Academy of Ancient Music was led by Andrew Manzi. 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We'll hear from Marian Martinez in a little while, her Sinfonia in C major. Right now, though, it's the work of John Field, Dublin-born composer and pianist of the late 18th and early 19th centuries. This is his Piano Concerto No. 1 in E-flat. Michael O'Rourke at the piano with the London Mozart Players, led by Matthias Bamert.

The Piano Concerto No. 1 in E-flat by Irish composer John Field, also known for inventing the nocturne. The pianist was Michael O'Rourke, with Matthias Bamert conducting the London Mozart Players on 89.9 WDAV, a service of Davidson College, supported by listeners like you and by Queen City Chamber Music, celebrating its inaugural season with From Court to Cafe, a musical journey, featuring artist-in-residence Zariah performing Mozart's Serenade in C minor. The concert also features guitarist Brandon Wong and Austin Fisher, cellist of the Tesla Quartet, performing works by Piazzolla, Verdi, and Bach. September 25th at St. Mark's Lutheran Church in Charlotte. Tickets at qccm.org. The Gladys and Rahm Sparks Society is a group of listeners who care about classical music on WDAV, and we thank Rosalie Steele of Wallace and Kathy and Frank Bragg of Huntersville for the part they play in bringing this music to you. For information on joining the Sparks Society, visit WDAV.org and scroll down to the Ways to Give section. Hector Berlioz will be along in about 15 minutes. Let's hear this by Marianne Martinez, one of the leading women in music in Vienna around the time of Haydn and Mozart, late 1700s, early 1800s. This is her Sinfonia in C major. Joanne Folletta conducts the Bay Area Women's Orchestra on WDAV.

There's the Bay Area Women's Orchestra, led by Joanne Folletta, with a performance of the Sinfonia in C Major by Marianne Martinez, a contemporary of Mozart's, which would qualify her for a seat in the Mozart Cafe every weekday from noon to 1 on 89.9 FM, WDAV.org, and the WDAV mobile app. A full hour of music by Mozart and others of his time. Good morning, I'm Phil Vavra. Some festive music by Hector Berlioz is coming up in a moment, and WDAV's blog of note is a great place for you to find classical music news and features. This week, critic Lawrence Topman has a review of the 9/11 Memorial Concert featuring Mozart's Requiem that was performed by the Charlotte Symphony Orchestra, Opera Carolina, and Charlotte Master Chorale on Friday night. You can also read General Manager Frank Dominguez's monthly Station Updates column, plus fanfare with the latest on sounds, sights, and bites across our area. Those and other blog posts are at wdav.org/blog. And here's the Roman Carnival Concert Overture by Hector Berlioz. It's performed by the Utah Symphony Orchestra with Joseph Silverstein conducting.

Berlioz. That was his Roman Carnival Concert Overture. Joseph Silverstein led the Utah Symphony Orchestra on Classical Public Radio, 89.9 WDAV, WDAV HD1 Davidson, and WDAV.org. 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Good morning. Phil Favre here. It's going to be sunny today with a high of 90. Mostly clear sky tonight, low 69, and tomorrow's forecast, mostly sunny with a high of 87. Bach and Mozart both on the way this hour, and this is from the Hungarian folk dance suite of Leo Vajner. We'll hear the first movement with Néma Järvi conducting the Philharmonia.

That's the first movement of the Hungarian Folk Dance Suite by Leo Viner on 89.9 and WDAV.org. The Philharmonia was led by Nema Järvi. And a Bach violin concerto is coming up in just a moment. 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A woman in Australia by the name of Katie McRae said, "My advice to people is to live their life to the fullest, to smile, and just enjoy whatever comes your way." She was 106 when she said that. How's that for a Monday motivator? Let's hear Johann Sebastian Bach's Concerto in D Major for three violins, BWV 1064. The violinists are Carmel Kane, Ronald Thomas, and Richard Stute. Sir Neville Mariner leads the Academy of St. Martin in the Fields.

That's a reconstruction of a concerto for three harpsichords, the Concerto in D Major for Three Violins, BWV 1064 by Johann Sebastian Bach, on your classical oasis for the morning commute, 89.9 WDAV. Violinists Carmel Kane, Ronald Thomas, and Richard Stute performed with the Academy of St. Martin in the Fields, Sir Neville Mariner conducting. Thanks to our community arts and culture partners, we often get extra tickets to great local events, and we love to share that fun with you through the WDAV Culture Club. That means this week you have a chance to win tickets to see Caritas A Cappella Ensemble perform their Road Home concert Saturday, September 26th at Christ Episcopal Church in Charlotte. We actually have two pairs of tickets up for grabs, so to get yourself entered to win, search for the WDAV Culture Club group on Facebook, follow us on Instagram, or visit WDAV.org. 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Bohemian conductor and composer Oskar Nedbal wrote his ballet From Fairy Tale to Fairy Tale in 1907, and this is the Goldilocks dance from that work. Miroslav Homolka conducts the Dvorak Chamber Orchestra.

That was the Goldilocks Dance from the ballet From Fairy Tale to Fairy Tale by Oscar Nedbal. Hopefully no bears in sight where you are. The Dvorak Chamber Orchestra was led by Miroslav Homolka on 89.9 and WDAV.org. Hi, it's Phil. Thanks for listening. Music at St. Albans is a monthly concert series held inside the beautiful St. Albans Episcopal Church in Davidson. Since 2005, the series has attracted audiences with its diverse programming from classical and jazz to bluegrass and beyond. You can hear all about the 2026-2027 season from Music at St. Albans board member and musician David Wilson on the new episode of Piedmont Arts. 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Music by Mozart still on the way this hour. Here's something by American composer Joseph Curiali. It's called Tea in Chinese Camp, named for a notable California gold rush mining town in the foothills of the Sierra Nevada mountains. It's a place where Chinese workers were sent to live. We'll hear this piece performed with an erhu, a Chinese violin played by Karen Han, and it's the composer leading the Royal Philharmonic Orchestra here.

Tea in Chinese Camp by Joseph Curiali on 89.9 and WDAV.org. The composer led the Royal Philharmonic Orchestra, and it was Karen Hahn playing the erhu, or Chinese violin. Good morning. I'm Phil Vavra. Thanks so much for joining me. Two pieces by Mozart are coming up in just a moment. Music is made possible by WDAV donors and BROM, the Blowing Rock Art and History Museum, presenting Silver and Smoke, George Massa and Ansel Adams, an exhibition of landscape photography on view through October 4th. More at blowingrockmuseum.org. Here's one of Mozart's greatest hits, the Overture to the Marriage of Figaro. Sir Colin Davis conducts the Royal Philharmonic Orchestra.

There's the finale to the Piano Quartet No. 2 in E-flat Major by Wolfgang Amadeus Mozart, performed by the 4A Quartet. And if you join Keenan Harmon tonight, you can catch Mozart's complete Symphony No. 21 in A. That's tonight's evening opus. 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

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Phil Vavra with you. Good morning. Lots of sunshine today with a high of 90. It'll be mostly clear overnight with a low of 69. And tomorrow, mostly sunny, high around 87. Here comes Jubilee from Symphonic Sketches by American composer George Whitefield Chadwick. Theodore Kuchar leads the National Radio Symphony Orchestra of Ukraine.

Composer George Whitefield Chadwick was born in Massachusetts and was active during the late 19th and early 20th centuries. One of his best-known pieces there, Jubilee from Symphonic Sketches. The National Radio Symphony Orchestra of Ukraine was led by Theodore Kuchar. 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Music by Rachmaninoff is coming up this hour. Right now it's Carl Ditters von Dittersdorf and his Symphony No. 4 in F, The Rescue of Andromeda on Ovid's Metamorphoses. Cantilena is led by Adrian Shepard.

There's the Symphony No. 4 in F, The Rescue of Andromeda, on Ovid's Metamorphoses by Carl Ditters von Dittersdorf. He composed 6 symphonies inspired by the ancient Roman poet's writing. Adrian Shepherd directed Cantilena, and I'm Phil Vavra. Good morning. We'll hear from Rachmaninoff in just a moment. 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Sergei Rachmaninoff played the premiere of his own Piano Concerto No. 3 in D minor in New York City in the fall of 1909. Here's the finale, performed by pianist Horacio Gutierrez, with Lauren Mazel conducting the Pittsburgh Symphony Orchestra.

The finale of the Piano Concerto No. 3 in D minor by Sergei Rachmaninoff on your Classical Oasis 89.9 and WDAV.org. The soloist was Horacio Gutierrez with Lauren Mazel leading the Pittsburgh Symphony Orchestra. 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And this is music by Czech composer Josef Bohuslav Förster, the Festive Overture. Lance Friedel conducts the Slovak Radio Symphony Orchestra.

There's the Festive Overture by Jozef Bohuslav Förster. The Slovak Radio Symphony Orchestra was led by Lance Friedel on WDAV. Good morning, I'm Phil Vavra. Thanks so much for listening at work today. And a sunny Monday for us with a high of 90 degrees. Mostly clear sky tonight, low 69. Tomorrow it'll be mostly sunny again with a high around 87.

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Rachel Stewart is in next, and she'll have the pause for reflection for you at 11 o'clock, a chance to slow down and take a breather from your busy day with a beautiful, stress-free piece of music. Hope you have a good Monday. Here's pianist Alexandre Taureau performing the Fantasy Impromptu in C-sharp minor by Frédéric Chopin.

The Fantasy Impromptu in C sharp minor, Opus 66 by Frédéric Chopin, Alexander Tarot at the piano. And interestingly, Chopin never wanted that piece to be published. He thought he sounded too much like Beethoven on that one. Good morning. I'm Rachel Stewart. You're listening to 89.9 and WDAV.org. Hope things are going well for you on this Monday morning. We have some Shostakovich coming up. We also have a new noteworthy story with Loki Karuna. And we'll enjoy some Bach all before 11 o'clock this morning. Music is made possible by Stokes County and Hanging Rock Tourism, where visitors can relax on the open waters of the Dan River on a float by tube, canoe, or kayak. Details about where to make a splash, cool off, and find an outfitter at hangingrock.com. Music next by Carl Philipp Emanuel Bach, who for several years worked in the court of Frederick the Great of Prussia, who was an excellent amateur flutist. So, of course, the people in his court wrote a lot of flute music, including this CPE Bach Flute Concerto in G. Eckhard Haupt is the flutist with the CPE Bach Chamber Orchestra, led by Hartmut Henschen.

0: Carl Philipp Emanuel Bach's Flute Concerto in G. Eckhard Haupt was the flutist with the CPE Bach Chamber Orchestra, led by Hartmut Hintschen. From the Catherine and Wilton Connor Broadcast Studio, I'm Rachel Stewart, and this is Classical Public Radio, 89.9 WDAV. 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
1: If you ask me, one of the only things more beautiful than cultural expression is cross-cultural exchange. It's like making a friend and sharing your ideas and experiences in a way that creates something completely new. And in the world of music, cross-cultural dialogue has produced some of the most breathtaking sounds you could imagine. Hi, I'm Loki Karuna, and on this edition of Noteworthy, we're going to listen in on a musical dialogue between East and West, guided by the legendary Ravi Shankar. Born in India in 1920, Ravi Shankar became a global ambassador for North Indian classical music. Through his mastery of the sitar, he introduced millions of listeners across the world to sounds that predate virtually all of what you and I might call classical music. Seeing the impact that this musical cultural exchange had around the globe, Ravi eventually combined the classical traditions of the East and West, premiering his concerto for sitar and orchestra with the help of the London Symphony in 1971. Over his long and celebrated life, Ravi Shankar earned multiple Grammy Awards, bridged his work into popular music, and received the highest civilian honors in India, fundamentally shifting how we all engage with global sounds. He showed the world that classical music comes in many forms and has no borders, which easily earns him a spot as one of history's most noteworthy human beings.

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1: 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Thanks for listening this morning. Music next by Dmitri Shostakovich, written for film. This actually was written for Grigory Kozintsev's celebrated 1964 Soviet film adaptation of Shakespeare's Hamlet. This is called Ball at the Castle, and the Berlin Radio Symphony Orchestra is led by Leonid Green.

0: Ball at the Castle from Hamlet, a Soviet-era film from 1964. The music by Dmitri Shostakovich. That was the Berlin Radio Symphony Orchestra. Leonid Grin was conducting. 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Just ahead, Christopher O'Reilly plays music from Bach's Well-Tempered Clavier, Book 2. 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

on 89.9 and WDAV.org, the Prelude and Fugue number 10 in E minor from Bach's Well-Tempered Clavier Book 2, and at the piano, Christopher O'Reilly. Hope you're having a great morning, and thanks for listening. 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Here's music by Nikolai Rimsky-Korsakov, his Scheherazade, which draws from Arabian Nights. We're going to hear The Tale of the Calendar Prince. Joachim Svenhaden is the violinist with the London Philharmonic Orchestra, and Maurice Janssens conducts.

The Tale of the Calendar Prince from Nikolai Rimsky-Korsakov's Scheherazade. Joachim Svenhayden was the violinist with the London Philharmonic Orchestra led by Maurice Janssens. Hope you're having a great Monday, and I hope this music is helping your day go better. We'll make it even better with our pause for reflection next. 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Every weekday at 11 o'clock and 3 o'clock, we slow things down a bit and play a really beautiful piece of music. We call it our pause for reflection. And it's a chance for us just to step back from our day and really enjoy the music. This morning, we hear from the Spanish Renaissance with a composer named Sebastián de Vivanco. He was a priest and a composer, and this is called Come, My Beloved. Text is from the Psalm of Solomon. Chanticleer performs.

Come My Beloved by the Spanish Renaissance priest and composer Sebastian de Vivanco, and that was Chanticleer performing. That is our pause for reflection on this Monday morning, our chance to just step back here in the late morning and take a breath with some beautiful music. You can enjoy a pause for reflection on 89.9 and WDAV.org every weekday at 11 a.m. and 3 p.m. Coming up, we've got bassoon music by Vivaldi and something by Fauré. 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September 22nd through the 27th. Tickets and details at charlottefilmfestival.org. Here's some music that Gabriel Fauré wrote for a play by Maurice Maeterlinck in 1898. It is the Pelléas and Mélisande Suite, and the Monte Carlo Philharmonic Orchestra is led by Lawrence Foster.

The Palias and Melisson Suite by Gabrielle Fauré here on 89.9 and WDAV.org, your classical companion. The Monte Carlo Philharmonic Orchestra was led by Lawrence Foster. Vivaldi's music is next. We also hear from Korn Gold and Dvorak before too long. Music at St. Albans is a monthly concert series held inside the beautiful St. Albans Episcopal Church in Davidson. And since 2005, the series has attracted audiences with its diverse programming from classical and jazz to bluegrass and beyond. You can hear all about the 26-27 season from Music at St. Albans board member and musician David Wilson. That's on the new episode of Piedmont Arts. 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Vivaldi is known for his violin concertos, but he loved the bassoon too, and he wrote 39 concertos for the instrument. Here's number 25. It's in the key of F, and this features the Canadian bassoonist Nadina Mackie Jackson with an ensemble led by Nicholas McGeegan.

Antonio Vivaldi's Bassoon Concerto No. 25 in F, featuring bassoonist Nadina Mackie Jackson and an ensemble led by Nicholas McGeegan, who was playing the harpsichord. 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Before Erich Wolfgang Korngold fled Nazi Europe to become the legendary pioneer of Hollywood film scoring, he was a prodigy in Vienna. Gustav Mahler famously called him a musical genius. Here's something he wrote in 1921 before leaving Europe. He was just 24, and it is his piano quintet in E, Opus 15, opening movement. The pianist here is Orion Weiss with the Pacifica Quartet.

The first movement from the piano quintet in E by Eric Wolfgang Korngold. The pianist, Orion Weiss, and the Pacifica Quartet was also there. That is from their new recording, a 2-CD set from the Sedilla label called Pacifica Quartet, the Korngold Collection. 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So when we have these tickets, you can put your name in the hat for a drawing to win them. 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That is coming up Saturday, the 26th of September at Christ Episcopal Church. 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Here's music by Dvorak. It's In Nature's Realm.

0: In Nature's Realm by Antonín Dvořák and the Ulster Orchestra was led by Vernon Handley. The Mozart Cafe is next here on Classical Public Radio, 89.9 WDAV, WDAV HD1 Davidson, and WDAV.org. I'm Rachel Stewart, and I hope you'll stay with me for an hour of music by Mozart and his contemporaries. We'll get started with some chamber music by Mozart in just a moment. First, though, a quick look at our weather forecast. Sunny for today and a high of 90. Mostly clear tonight, the low dropping to 70, and tomorrow mostly sunny, a little cooler, maybe a high of 87.
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The finale from the Piano Quartet No. 1 in G minor by Wolfgang Amadeus Mozart. And that gets us started in the Mozart Cafe this afternoon. We heard forte pianist Bart van Oort. We also heard violinist Tjamka Roelofs, violist Bernadette Verhagen, and cellist Japter Linden. Well, you're now in the Mozart Cafe, where we enjoy music by Mozart and his contemporaries every weekday in the noon hour. I'm Rachel Stewart. Thanks for being here. 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Coming up, we've got a legendary performance by Vladimir Horowitz of Mozart, and right now it's music by Michael Haydn. This is the Symphony in D, with the Oradea Philharmonic Orchestra, led by Ervin Assel.

Michael Haydn's Symphony in D, and the Aradia Philharmonic Orchestra was led by Ervin Assel. 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I'm Rachel Stewart, glad you're with me here in the Mozart Cafe, where we get to enjoy music by Mozart and his contemporaries. And by the way, if there's a piece of music you'd like to hear, we do have WDAV by request Sundays in the noon hour. Lauren Rico is your host, and the music is chosen by listeners like you. So if there's something you'd like to hear in a future week, I don't know if we could get it on this Sunday, but sometime in the future, head over to WDAV.org and look for the request form. Vladimir Horowitz made an historic return to Carnegie Hall April 17, 1966, and we've got a recording from that occasion next. He plays Mozart's Piano Sonata No. 11 in A, which contains the famous Rondo alla Turca.

0: Applause for Vladimir Horowitz, that recorded at Carnegie Hall, April 17th, 1966. That was Mozart's Piano Sonata No. 11 in A.
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0: 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This is the Symphony in A, and the Nicholas Esterhazy Sinfonia is led by Uwe Grodd.

The Symphony in A by Johann Baptist van Aal here in the Mozart Cafe on 89.9 and WDAV.org. Uwe Grod led the Nicholas Esterhazy Sinfonia. We've got one more in the cafe. It's by Mozart. We'll get to that in just a second. Music is made possible by WDAV donors and the Charlotte chapter of the American Guild of Organists, dedicated to promoting the organ's historic and evolving roles, encouraging excellence in the performance of organ and choral music, and providing a forum for mutual support, inspiration, and dedication. Information at charlotteago.org. We're going to finish the Mozart Cafe today with this Rondo in C by Mozart. Philippe Graffin is the violinist. He is also conducting the Brabant Philharmonic Orchestra.

Mozart's Rondo in C with Philippe Graffin, the violinist. And he was also leading the Brabant Philharmonic Orchestra. And that's our last one for the Mozart Cafe today.

Dr. Rochelle Sinnett performing the waltz from the African Suite by Samuel Coleridge Taylor. He came from London, but his musical imagination reached far across the Atlantic. He found great inspiration in the work of African American writers and musicians. On his first American tour in 1904, Samuel Coleridge Taylor received an invitation to the White House, where he met President Theodore Roosevelt. And that was this afternoon's 1 o'clock waltz on 89.9 WDAV and WDAV.org. Hope you're having a lovely Monday afternoon. Thanks so much for listening. I'm Mylita Melton. A little concertino for hunting horn and bassoon on the way by Ignaz Lochner. The Gladys and Rahm Spark Society is a group of listeners who care about classical music on WDAV.

We'd like to thank Meredith Garlington of Charlotte and Lisa and Harvey Simon of Blowing Rock for the part they play in bringing this music to you. For information on joining the Sparks Society, visit WDAV.org and scroll down to the Ways to Give section. This is a concertino in E-flat major for the Hunting Horn, Bassoon, and Orchestra by Ignaz Lochner. Nicholas McGeegan leads the Toronto Chamber Orchestra, featuring Guy Few, who plays the Hunting Horn with bassoonist Nadina Mackie-Jackson.

0: Canadian bassoonist Nadina Mackey-Jackson joining Guy Few, who played hunting horn with the Toronto Chamber Orchestra, led by Nicholas McGeegan. That was music by Ignaz Lachner, a concertino in E-flat major for the hunting horn, bassoon, and orchestra. From the Catherine and Wilton Connor Broadcast Studio, I'm Mylita Melton. This is 89.9 WDAV and WDAV.org. In just a few moments, a Norwegian air by Johan Halvorsen.
1: I'm Ted Weiner, host of The Early Shift on WDAV and WDAV.org. 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

Naomi Järvi led the Bergen Philharmonic Orchestra featuring violinist Marianne Thorsen. That was a Norwegian air by Johan Halvorsen, who knew the Bergen Orchestra from both sides of the conductor stand. He served as its concertmaster, leading the violins, and then later on became its conductor. Music is made possible this afternoon by WDAV donors like you and Heartwood Tree Care, protecting and nurturing trees in the community since 1979. Healthy roots are essential to a healthy tree, and compacted soil can limit the water and oxygen roots need. 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This is WDAV, a service of Davidson College, supported by listeners like you. I'm Mylita Melton. This is the Serenade to Music in the style of Shakespeare's The Merchant of Venice. It's by Ralph Vaughan Williams. We'll hear Vernon Handley leading the London Philharmonic Orchestra.

Vernon Handley led the London Philharmonic Orchestra in Serenade to music by Ralph Vaughan Williams. Vaughan Williams wrote that piece as a gift to conductor Henry Wood in 1938 because he was celebrating 50 years of conducting. Rachmaninoff performed at that very same anniversary concert, and when he sat in the audience and heard Serenade to music, he was moved to tears. In just a few moments, a guitar concerto by Johann Friedrich Fosch. Music is made possible this afternoon by WDAB donors and Matthews Playhouse, presenting Neil Simon's comedy, The Odd Couple. Two divorced men, one messy apartment. What could go wrong when two friends push the limits of friendship in a cluttered New York City apartment? September 18th through the 27th at Matthews Playhouse in Matthews. 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

Konrad Rogoznik was the guitarist performing with the Southwest German Chamber Orchestra on a guitar concerto in D minor by Johann Friedrich Fasch. Music is made possible this afternoon by W.

A masterpiece, and today it's by Brahms, the Piano Concerto No. 1 in D minor. Some pieces of music take a while to discover what they want to be. Brahms' first piano concerto began as music for two pianos and then passed through plans for a symphony before Brahms found its final form. You can hear that big orchestral ambition right from the opening when the piano joins a drama already in progress. This midday masterpiece gives us a live performance from Dallas in January 1993. Ivan Moravec is the pianist, with Eduardo Mata conducting the Dallas Symphony Orchestra.

Eduardo Mata led the Dallas Symphony Orchestra featuring pianist Ivan Moravec. That was the Piano Concerto No. 1 by Johannes Brahms. At an early performance of that piece in Leipzig, the audience hissed at Brahms, who played the solo part himself. He later described that experience in a letter to his great friend, the violinist Joseph Joachim. This is WDAV, a service of Davidson College, supported by listeners like you. Thanks to our community arts and culture partners, we often find ourselves with extra tickets to all kinds of local happenings, and we love to share that fun with you through the WDAV Culture Club. Each time we have tickets from our partners, you can put your name in the hat for a drawing to win them. Right now, we're giving away tickets to Caritas Acapella Ensemble, The Road Home Concert, Saturday, September 26th at Christ Episcopal Church in Charlotte. There are two pairs of tickets that we're giving away. The contest window is open now and closes Friday, September 18th at 4 p.m. To enter, search for the WDAV Culture Club group on Facebook, follow us on Instagram, or visit WDAV.org. This is the Pastoral from the Concerto Madrigal by Joaquin Rodrigo. This is Maximiano Valdez leading the Asturias Chamber Orchestra, featuring guitarist Joaquin Clerch and Ricardo Gallen.

0: The sixth movement of the Concierto Madrigal by the Spanish composer Joaquin Rodrigo. The two guitarists were Joaquin Clerch and Ricardo Gallén. They perform with the Asturias Symphony Orchestra under the direction of Maximiano Valdez. Music is made possible today by WDAV donors like you and Independent Picture House, hosting the 18th Annual Charlotte Film Festival, featuring new films spanning animated shorts, documentaries, and narrative features, September 22nd through the 27th. Tickets and details at charlottefilmfestival.org. Next, a piece by the French composer Louise Ferenc. She knew how to make a strong case for herself. A pianist, composer, and professor at the Paris Conservatory, she spent years earning less than her male colleagues. After the success of her Nonette, she asked for equal pay, and she received it. This is the third movement of her Symphony No. 2, performed by the Insula Orchestra, led by Lawrence Aquilby.
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Hi there. Hope you're having a lovely afternoon. I'm Mylita Melton. 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Well, no matter what you have on your mind on this Monday afternoon, it really is important to treat yourself to a refreshing break sometimes. 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This afternoon's music is by Helen Crane. It's the Idyll No. 4 from Six Idylls for Cello and Piano. The cellist is Juliana Soltis, performing with pianist Ro Ting Lee.

Juliana Soltis was the cellist performing with pianist Ro Ting Lee. That's the Idol number 4 from Six Idols for Cello and Piano by Helen Crane. And it was this afternoon's musical pause for reflection on WDAV. 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In just a moment, a concerto for two harpsichords by Johann Sebastian Bach. 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Trevor Pinnock conducts the English concert and is also one of the featured harpsichord soloists along with Kenneth Gilbert for the Concerto in C Minor for Two Harpsichords by Johann Sebastian Bach.

0: A concerto in C minor for two harpsichords by J.S. Bach. We heard Trevor Pinnock and Kenneth Gilbert. They were the two featured harpsichordists, backed up by the English Concert. Trevor Pinnock also conducted. This is WDAV, a service of Davidson College, supported by listeners like you. I'm Mylita Melton.
1: This is Piedmont Arts. Music at St. Albans is a monthly concert series held at St. Albans Episcopal Church in Davidson. Established in 2005, it features musicians from near and far performing a wide variety of musical genres. I'm Phil Vavra, and on the new episode of the podcast, Music at St. Albans board member David Wilson tells us more about the 20-plus-year-old series.
2: We have a terrific board that's really engaged. We all believe deeply in the mission of the series to bring high-quality concerts to the Davidson area at St. Albans and for an affordable price. That's part of our mission as well. And as a result, between Barbara Krumdiek's brilliant artistic leadership and the board's really enthusiastic support of what she does, the series has just grown in popularity and in quality, I would say.
1: We also talked about the new season, which opens on September 20th with the Chompy Quartet.
2: Barbara said to them, you know, I've been thinking about this glorious string octet by Felix Mendelssohn. Is there another string quartet that you guys would be interested in partnering with to perform that on our series? And Chompy replied, as a matter of fact, yes. Turns out the Larkspur Quartet are all former music students at Duke. The Chompy Quartet are all faculty members at the Duke Music School. And they had all been students of these folks. Their faculty coach was Carolyn Sampson, who's the cellist in the Chompy Quartet. So they chose Larkspur to partner with, and we're very much looking forward to their concert that includes this terrific string octet by Felix Mendelssohn.
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0: Joanna Madroskovic was the violinist performing with pianist Manfred Wagner Arzitz. That was the Polonaise Brillante by Henrik Wieniawski. Music is made possible by WDAV donors and the Kane Center for the Arts, presenting Masquerade. The Salisbury Symphony performs a concert featuring Lully's March for the Turkish Ceremony. Grondahl's Trombone Concerto with guest soloist Evelyn Carlson of the Kansas City Symphony and Stravinsky Suite from Petrushka. September 25th. Details at kanearts.org. In just a few moments, the Symphony in D by Franz Schubert on Classical Public Radio.
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On the way, the opening movement of a concerto in D for oboe, violin, cello, and orchestra by Antonio Salieri. 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

The Budapest Strings, with the opening movement of a concerto in D major for oboe, violin, cello, and orchestra by Antonio Salieri.

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I'm Mylita Melton, turning things over to Frank Dominguez. He has the finale of the Violin Concerto in A Minor by Alexander Glazunov, featuring violinist Angèle Dubois with the Symphony Orchestra of Radio Bulgaria.

That's the finale of the Violin Concerto in A Minor by Alexander Glazunov. Angèle Dubois was the soloist and Ivan Marinov conducted the Symphony Orchestra of Radio Bulgaria. We have a date on the Thames River to hear music by Handel in just a moment. This is 89.9 and WDAV.org, and I'm Frank Dominguez. Great to have you listening. The music's made possible by donors and Queen City Chamber Music.

celebrating its inaugural season From Court to Cafe, A Musical Journey, featuring artist-in-residence Zoraya performing Mozart's Serenade in C minor. The concert also features guitarist Brandon Wong and Austin Fisher, cellist of the Tesla Quartet, performing works by Piazzolla, Verdi, and Bach. September 25th at St. Mark's Lutheran Church in Charlotte. Tickets at qccm.org. Here's the New York Kammermusiker Double Reed Ensemble, under the direction of Ilona Peterson, with the Water Music Suite by George Frederick Handel.

Ah, what could be better than sailing on the Thames and listening to the music of George Frideric Handel? His Water Music Suite with Alana Peterson conducting the New York Kammermusiker Double Reed Ensemble. One of the Spanish dances by Enrique Granados up next in an arrangement for guitar and orchestra. 89.9 and WDAV.org, classical music when you need it most. I'm Frank Dominguez, and it's great to have you listening. Thanks to our community arts and culture partners, we often have tickets to all kinds of local events, and we share the fun with you through the WDAV Culture Club. Each time we have tickets from our partners, you put your name in the hat for a drawing to win them. And right now, we have two pairs of tickets to Caritas A Cappella Ensemble's The Road Home concert. It's going to be on Saturday the 26th at Christ Episcopal Church in Charlotte, and there's a performance at 4 p.m. Again, two tickets were given away to enter now. I should say two pairs of tickets we're giving away to enter now. Search for the WDAV Culture Club group on Facebook, follow us on Instagram, or just visit WDAV.org. This is Sambra. It's the Spanish Dance No. 11 by Enrique Granados. Norbert Kraft is the guitarist who performs in this arrangement with the Razumovsky Sinfonia, conducted by Peter Breiner.

A lush and lovely arrangement for guitar and orchestra of the Spanish dance number 11, Zambra, by Enrique Granados. Conductor Peter Breiner made that arrangement, and he led the Razumovsky Sinfonia with guitarist Norbert Kraft. And as familiar as that work is for the guitar, it was actually originally written for solo piano. Coming up, yet another musical work inspired by a clarinet virtuoso. This is WDAV, a service of Davidson College, supported by listeners like you and by Liberty Senior Living's Briar Creek at the Barclay, where residents receive personalized care, including assisted living, memory support, skilled nursing, and rehabilitation in the heart of South Park. Details at barclay@southpark.com. Heinrich Biermann was to Weber what Anton Stadler was to Mozart and Richard Mühlfeld was to Brahms. That is to say, Biermann was an outstanding clarinetist who inspired his contemporary, the composer Carl Maria von Weber, to write virtuosic music for his instrument. Biermann's career also saw the rise of a young Felix Mendelssohn, who was likewise inspired to write for him. Like the other composers, Weber wrote not just one work, but several for his muse. They showcase the instrument both in chamber music and in the concerto form. This is the Concerto No. 2 in E-flat by Carl Maria von Weber, and in this case, David Schifrin plays the clarinet, with David Golub leading the Padua and Veneto Orchestra.

0: The Clarinet Concerto No. 2 in E-flat by Carl Maria von Weber, David Schifrin the soloist, and David Golub the conductor of the Padua and Veneto Orchestra. Richard Heyman and his orchestra take a Bugler's Holiday up next. 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

One of those delightful orchestral miniatures by Leroy Anderson, Bugler's Holiday, you heard it performed by Richard Heyman and his orchestra. I'm Frank Dominguez. Hope the work week is off to a good start for you. It's time to head home on the road to joy in just a moment. We have a couple of Hungarian dances by Brahms to help you do that. 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Happiness depends on what happens. Joy does not. The Scottish evangelist Oswald Chambers wrote that in one of his daily devotionals. It's a reminder that how we handle what life gives us is up to us to a great extent. If this was a rough day, you can start your evening going over it in your head, or you could turn on the radio and

Hungarian Dances 1 and 5 by Johannes Brahms, performed by the Gewandhaus Orchestra of Leipzig, Court Mazur, conducting. Great way to start the ride home on the road to joy. I'm Frank Dominguez. Great to have your company this afternoon. Coming up, we'll hear A Fantasy on Polish Airs by Chopin. This is WDAV and WDAV.org, and the music's made possible by donors and the Winston-Salem Symphony, presenting their season opener, Gershwin, Rachmaninoff, and Train, in a centennial celebration of High Point native John Coltrane. September 26th and 27th, Reynolds Auditorium, Winston-Salem. Tickets at wssymphony.org. Emmanuel Ax is the performer here, and he plays a restored 1851 Erard grand piano, along with the period instruments of the Orchestra of the Age of Enlightenment, under the direction of Sir Charles McCarris. The Fantasy on Polish Airs by Frédéric Chopin.

The Fantasy on Polish Airs by Frédéric Chopin, featuring Emmanuel Ax performing on a restored 1851 Erard Grand piano, and the Orchestra of the Age of Enlightenment, conducted by Sir Charles McCarris. A short but really punchy symphony by Mozart ahead in just a moment. I'm Frank Dominguez, and this is WDAV, a service of Davidson College, supported by listeners like you and by Charlotte Eye, Ear, Nose, and Throat Associates, providing eye, ENT, allergy, and facial plastic care to the Charlotte region. 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This is Mozart's Symphony No. 25 in G minor. It's a relatively early work, Kerschel listing 183 of more than 700 or so by Mozart, but it really packs a punch, and it's become very popular. The Philharmonia Orchestra is conducted by Emmanuel Cravine.

Mozart Symphony No. 25 in G minor with the Philharmonia Orchestra led by Emmanuel Crevin. On the way, we'll hear some music from a new release from contemporary composer Rick Soash. 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Open Tuesday through Saturday from 9 a.m. to 4:30 p.m., other days by appointment at waxhawantiqueclockshop.com or 704-843-4120. This new album, Full Circle, from the Cincinnati-based composer Rick Soash, showcases his music for clarinet and piano. We'll hear a 2024 composition, Sonata for Clarinet and Piano, by Rick Soash, the fourth movement, Fugue, played by Christopher Bade, clarinet, and pianist Greg Kostraba.

The fourth movement, Fugue, from a sonata for clarinet and piano by Rick Soash. Christopher Bade playing clarinet with pianist Greg Kostraba. Cellist Guy Johnson plays music by an English composer, Ernest John Moran, in just a moment. 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Music at St. Albans is a monthly concert series held on Sunday afternoons at St. Albans Episcopal Church here in Davidson. It was established in 2005 and features musicians from near and far performing a wide variety of musical genres. On the new episode of Piedmont Arts, board member David Wilson talks about the series and what's coming to St. Albans this season, including a return performance by the Chompy Quartet. You'll also hear the latest edition of Fanfare with plenty of sound, sights, and bites across the region. 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This is the finale of the Cello Concerto by Ernest John Moran, Guy Johnson the soloist, and our friend Joanne Folletta conducting the Ulster Orchestra.

0: Quite the Celtic feel to that finale from the Cello Concerto by Ernest John Moran. Guy Johnson, the soloist, and the Ulster Orchestra of Ireland, led by Joanne Folletta. Next, guitarist Sharon Isbin sets the mood with some folk tunes in the WDAV Supper Club. That's ahead. I'm Frank Dominguez, and it's great to have you listening. Still feeling a lot like summer, but in a good way. Mostly clear tonight and tomorrow night, lows around 68. Mostly sunny tomorrow and Wednesday, too, with highs around 88.
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0: the traditional Irish tune Londonderry Air, as arranged by Toru Takamitsu and played by Sharon Isbin. Before that, she played John Duart's arrangement of Darling Cora from his Appalachian Dreams. 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

The Overture No. 5 in F by William Boyce, Cantilena, conducted by Adrian Shepherd. Coming up, it's a symphony by Alexander Borodin in just two movements, but it's still pretty satisfying. 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Phil Vavra will actually give you a preview of some of the questions. That means he actually gives you the answers to those questions. Right now, we continue in the Supper Club with the Symphony No. 3 in A minor by Alexander Borodin. This is the Gothenburg Symphony Orchestra. Nema Järvi is the conductor.

The Symphony No. 3 in A minor by Alexander Borodin, the Gothenburg Symphony Orchestra, conducted by Nema Järvi. In a moment, Pinchas Zukerman does double duty in a concerto by Haydn. WDAV is a service of Davidson College, supported by listeners like you, and also by the 30th Annual Festival of India, presenting the colors, sounds, and flavors of Indian culture, September 19th and 20th in Uptown Charlotte, with live performances, exhibits, food, and shopping. The festival culminates Sunday the 20th with the Charlotte Symphony Orchestra performing the music of A.R. Rahman. Tickets and information at indiafestival.net. Great music often springs from artistic partnership and mutual respect. Joseph Haydn composed the concerto you'll hear next in the 1760s for Luigi Tomasini, the concertmaster of the Esterhazy Court Orchestra that Haydn led. The two got to know each other well over the years of congenial collaboration. Haydn tailored his concertos to showcase Tomasini's singing tone and agile bowing. Pinchas Zukerman brings the same attributes to this performance, which he also conducts. The National Arts Center Orchestra of Ottawa performs the Violin Concerto No. 1 in C by Franz Joseph Haydn.

0: The Violin Concerto No. 1 in C by Franz Joseph Haydn, Pinka Zukerman, the soloist and conductor of the National Arts Centre Orchestra of Ottawa. Coming up, husband and wife cellists perform a waltz for two cellos and orchestra. 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And I'm Frank Dominguez. 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

Valse à la Mode. The Maud in question is the wife of the composer, Paul Tortelier. She is Maud Martin Tortelier, and the two of them performed that Valse for Maud, or in the style of Maud, written in 1973, with the English Chamber Orchestra conducted by cellist Paul Tortelier. This is WDAV Davidson. You can stop by the WDAV Supper Club weeknights from 6 to 7 for the perfect dinner music. And the music continues in a moment with a suite of theater music by Henry Purcell. 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

0: a suite of theater music by Henry Purcell. Andrew Parrott led the Taverner Players. A beloved piano concerto by Edvard Grieg is up next. 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
0: Reed Tetzloff is the pianist now with the Luxembourg Philharmonic led by John Elliott Gardner, the piano concerto in A minor by Edvard Grieg.

Certainly one of my favorite piano concertos and a beloved work all around the world. That's the Piano Concerto in A Minor by Edvard Grieg. Reed Tetzloff was the soloist, and John Elliott Gardner conducted the Luxembourg Philharmonic. Up next, some opera music from Mozart without the theatrical trappings. 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I'm Frank Dominguez. 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Thank you. Operatic music isn't limited to the opera house. It lives in the melodies, and it can be enjoyed anywhere. In Mozart's day, wind arrangements of hit opera tunes were the 18th century equivalent of streaming a top 40 playlist at home. They gave both the wealthy and the burgeoning middle class a way to experience opera music domestically, without all the fuss that came with attending in person. Flutist Hans-Jörg Schmeiser and clarinetist Helmut Hödl capture the wit and lightness of Mozart's beloved Singspiel without a single word or cumbersome costumes. Duets from the Magic Flute by Mozart on WDAV.

Duets from Mozart's opera The Magic Flute, played by flutist Hans-Jörg Schmeiser and clarinetist Helmut Hödl. On the way, it's music by Claude Debussy, and it's given an orchestral treatment by his fellow composer Maurice Ravel. The music's made possible by donors and the Charlotte Symphony Orchestra, presenting Bugs Bunny at the Symphony. Bugs Bunny and the whole Looney Tunes crew spring to life on the big screen with every chase, crash, and bit of cartoon shenanigans from the classic animated series synchronized to the original scores performed by the orchestra. September 25th and 26th at the Belk Theater. Tickets at charlottesymphony.org.

Danse by Claude Debussy, orchestrated by Maurice Ravel, and played by the St. Paul Chamber Orchestra, Hugh Wolf conducting. 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

Good evening and welcome. I'm Keenan Harmon. In moments from now, we have tonight's evening opus. We present a different complete masterwork each weeknight at the 8 p.m. hour. Tonight, we have some music for you by Mozart. Tonight's work was written in 1772 when Mozart was 16. The years prior to that, the 2 to 3 years prior, Mozart and his father Leopold had been on tour by themselves. And it was really to show off Mozart's growing ability as both a composer and an instrumentalist. They were mostly in the Italian region in that time, and Mozart was beginning to write things like opera and other large-scale pieces of music. Once they settled back home, Mozart composed this work around August of the year of 1772. We're going to hear the Academy of Ancient Music, led by Christopher Hogwood, performing tonight's evening opus, Mozart's Symphony No. 21 in A.